0: the building with us, man. Yes. Happy to have you, man.
1: Yes, yes, yes.
0: Remember that time we did the lightning round? We asked Jesus, say, okay, when you pee, are you going to go to the toilet?
1: Or the shower.
0: The shower?
2: Yeah.
1: I remember that.
0: Still, you said, no, man, I'm going to go to the toilet. I'm like, hey, come on, man. We had a whole argument with you.
1: Yeah, I remember
2: that. Still arguing, yeah. About to go in the no toilet.
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7: For more than a decade, the Environmental Working Group has put out a list of the so-called Dirty Dozen. These are the non-organic produce contaminated with the highest levels of pesticides. Well, this year, spinach topped the list, followed by kale, collard, mustard greens, strawberries, grapes, nectarines, peaches, cherries, apples, blackberries, pears, potatoes, and blueberries. Now, all these fruits and vegetables are part of a healthy diet, so no one is saying you shouldn't eat them. Point is, though, you could consider buying these items organic if and when you can, and then taking extra care when you wash them. The FDA recommends rinsing all fruits and vegetables, even the ones that are organic, under running water that is slightly warmer than room temperature. Don't use soap, bleach, or any fancy produce washes. I'm Dr. Sanjay Gupta, helping you live a better life.
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0: 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I got a battle this weekend between Marvin Gaye and the maestro Barry White. 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
14: You know, summer is a great time to re-examine how much time your kids are spending on social media, along with what they are seeing and who they are engaging with. Ask them how the posts in their feed make them feel. These apps are built to be addictive, so kids, all of us in fact, will keep coming back for more, even when we are made to feel worse. It's bizarre. You might need to help your son or daughter reset their algorithm by unfollowing certain accounts and following or interacting with more positive ones. They might need suggestions of other healthier things to do, or to see you leading the way by example and putting your own phone away. In the run-up to bedtime, everyone's phone should go away, no questions asked. And if you need some help, sort of, I guess, resetting expectations, try engaging parents of your kids' friends for a more coordinated effort. I'm Dr. Sanjay Gupta, helping you live a better life.
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0: Hi, this is Walt Baby Love. I'd like you to join me for praise and worship this weekend here at Gospel Tracks. I'll speak with Jabari Johnson, Isabel Davis, and Robert Copeland. We'll get into our inspirational thought of the week. We'll give you the phone number to the Faith phone line and how you can reach out to us on our social media platforms. All that and a whole lot more this weekend right here on Gospel Tracks with yours truly, Walt Baby Love.
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15: A better life with Dr. Sanjay Gupta.
16: By age 35, two-thirds of American men will experience some degree of noticeable hair loss. And by age 50, about 85% of men will have significantly thinning hair. 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No matter the cause, a lot of men, understandably, are frustrated by hair loss because it seems like a loss of control. 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But another solution is just shaving it off, and I've heard more and more how liberating this can be for a lot of guys. That's the ultimate control of their appearance. I'm Dr. Sanjay Gupta, helping you live a better life.
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or something about a conservative regular girl that still can be thorough as don't need you. Psychic can reach you. Zodiac sign, it must be a Gemini moon, cause we about to go half. Mistakenly, nobody been in a bag, but how many bodies done been in her bag?

0: 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To the 90s when they was fine. Mm. It wasn't no BBLs. Mm. It wasn't no breast implants.
1: Yeah.
0: It was all natural. 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
0: 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And all the women from the 90s, they still fine to this day. Start me talking about the 90s fine, boy. I'm obsessed with it.
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17: Few people now have asked me about a TikTok trend that they've come across. It's called 75 Hard. The challenge was created by entrepreneur and author Andy Frisella, who calls it a, quote, transformative mental toughness program and an Ironman for your brain. So here's what it entails. Eat a structured diet with no alcohol, drink a gallon of water, read 10 pages of nonfiction, take a progress photo, and complete 2 45-minute workouts, one of them outdoors, every day for 75 days. Quite a challenge. We asked CNN fitness contributor Dana Santis about this, who reminded us that sustainable fitness isn't about punishment or proving discipline through extremes. It's about building habits that integrate into your lifestyle in a way that feels supportive and repeatable. If you ask me, that's going to be the key to long-term success. I'm Dr. Sanjay Gupta, helping you live a better life.
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0: whether you're in the backyard, on the deck, at the park, or on the boat, or maybe cruising around with the top down. Man, we got the old school music for you this weekend. We are blowing the dust off the oldies. It's the old school house party with yours truly, Gerald McBride. I got a battle this weekend between Marvin Gaye and the maestro Barry White. 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
8: 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Helps them keep in touch with friends and stay social. But for younger people, social media use, especially heavy use, tends to be net negative. In fact, according to this year's World Happiness Report, youth who use social media more than 5 hours a day reported a lower level of well-being. And researchers who study this sort of thing found that many teens wish these platforms didn't even exist, and yet they can't seem to stop using them. Experts we talked to largely suggested two things. Ideally, along with your friend group, take some time offline. Also, try to recurate your algorithm so it shows you posts that'll make you feel good. I'm Dr. Sanjay Gupta, helping you live a better life.
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0: 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Freaky Smiley in the morning. And Flint's R&B and throwbacks all day.
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0: Whether you're in the backyard, on the deck, at the park, or on the boat, or maybe cruising around with the top down. Man, we got the old school music for you this weekend. We are blowing the dust off the oldies. It's the old school house party with yours truly, Gerald McBride. I got a battle this weekend between Marvin Gaye and the maestro Barry White. Who are you voting for? 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
9: Few people now have asked me about a TikTok trend that they've come across. It's called 75 Hard. The challenge was created by entrepreneur and author Andy Frisella, who calls it a, quote, transformative mental toughness program and an Ironman for your brain. So here's what it entails. Eat a structured diet with no alcohol, drink a gallon of water, read 10 pages of nonfiction, take a progress photo, and complete 2 45-minute workouts, one of them outdoors, every day for 75 days. Quite a challenge. We asked CNN fitness contributor Dana Santis about this, who reminded us that sustainable fitness isn't about punishment or proving discipline through extremes. It's about building habits that integrate into your lifestyle in a way that feels supportive and repeatable. If you ask me, that's going to be the key to long-term success. I'm Dr. Sanjay Gupta, helping you live a better life.
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0: on underwear after a shower, you got to put your drawers on first, not the t-shirt. You cannot put the t-shirt on first.
1: Yeah, you're right.
0: And then put the underwear. Like, no, sir.
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0: No, sir.
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0: the 90s when they was fine. 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It wasn't no breast implants.
1: Yeah.
0: It was all natural. It
2: white
0: was
2: jeans
0: all
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0: butter
2: with
0: beans,
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0: black eyed peas, and neck bones and cornbread fed in the 90s. And they still fine. And all the women from the 90s, they still fine to this day. Start me talking about the 90s fine, boy. I'm obsessed with it.
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0: And whether you're in the backyard, on the deck, at the park, or on the boat, or maybe cruising around with the top down, man, we got the old school music for you this weekend. We are blowing the dust off the oldies. It's the old school house party with yours truly, Gerald McBride. I got a battle this weekend between Marvin Gaye and the maestro Barry White. Who are you voting for? 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

bought some cameras in here. I'm a bad bitch, a savage, no comparison here. 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

0: Oh, yes, what yes, a man. 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Happy to have you, man.
1: Yes, yes, yes.
0: Remember that time we did the lightning round? We asked Jesus, say, okay, when you pee, are you going to go to the toilet?
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0: The shower?
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1: I remember that.
0: Still, you said, no, man, I'm going to go to the toilet. I'm like, hey, you know, man, the drink. We had a whole argument with you.
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0: the 90s when they was fine. Mm. It wasn't no BBLs. Mm. It wasn't no breast implants.
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0: It was all natural. 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
0: Black eyed peas and neck bones and corn bread fed in the 90s. 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And all the women from the 90s, they still fine to this day. Start me talking about the 90s fine, boy. I'm obsessed with it.
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12: A Better Life with Dr. Sanjay Gupta.
13: They say consistency is key, but sometimes you just gotta switch it up. A new study out of Harvard School of Public Health found that varying your exercise routine could add years to your life. What exercise someone did didn't matter much. What did matter was that all the exercises together worked all the muscle groups in their body. Now, an added benefit to changing things up is it can help you push through the plateau effect. That's when your body gets so efficient at doing something that you actually stop getting better at it. And we know from previous research that specializing in any one sport at a young age can make someone actually more prone to injury. And as experts we talk to point out, even elite athletes switch up things with their workouts, making sure to target strength, cardio, flexibility, balance, and doing that every single week. I'm Dr. Sanjay Gupta, helping you live a better life.
14: Let's get it.
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0: 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Freaky Smiley in the morning. And Flint's R&B and throwbacks all day.
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0: Hi, this is Walt Baby Love. I'd like you to join me for praise and worship this weekend here at Gospel Tracks. I'll speak with Jabari Johnson, Isabel Davis, and Robert Copeland. We'll get into our inspirational thought of the week. We'll give you the phone number to the Faith phone line and how you can reach out to us on our social media platforms. All that and a whole lot more this weekend right here on Gospel Tracks with yours truly, Walt Baby Love.
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0: And whether you're in the backyard, on the deck, at the park, or on the boat, or maybe cruising around with the top down, man, we got the old school music for you this weekend. We are blowing the dust off the oldies. It's the old school house party with yours truly, Gerald McBride. I got a battle this weekend between Marvin Gaye and the maestro Barry White. Who are you voting for? 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
11: Few people now have asked me about a TikTok trend that they've come across. It's called 75 Hard. The challenge was created by entrepreneur and author Andy Frisella, who calls it a, quote, transformative mental toughness program and an Ironman for your brain. So here's what it entails. Eat a structured diet with no alcohol, drink a gallon of water, read 10 pages of nonfiction, take a progress photo, and complete two 45-minute workouts, one of them outdoors, every day for 75 days. Quite a challenge. We asked CNN fitness contributor Dana Santis about this, who reminded us that sustainable fitness isn't about punishment or proving discipline through extremes. It's about building habits that integrate into your lifestyle in a way that feels supportive and repeatable. If you ask me, that's going to be the key to long-term success. I'm Dr. Sanjay Gupta, helping you live a better life.
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0: 90s when they was fine. It wasn't no BBLs. Mm. It wasn't no breast implants.
1: Yeah.
0: It was all natural. It
2: white
0: was
2: jeans
0: all
2: with some
0: butter
2: with
0: beans,
2: some flat sandals.
0: Black eyed peas and neck bones and cornbread fed in the 90s. And they still fine. And all the women from the 90s, they still fine to this day. Start me talking about the 90s fine, boy. I'm obsessed with it.
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5: Welcome to the Genesee County Journal. My name's Big Tone, and we have another great show in store for you. America is celebrating its 250th birthday, and there's a major event going on right here in Flint that you and your family don't want to miss. Freedom Rings at American Legion Post 64 is happening on Independence Day, which is the 4th of July. Have the pleasure of speaking with Brittany Arnold, the event co-chair and vice auxiliary for Post 64, who is going to tell us all about the celebration for America's 250th birthday. Good morning, Brittany, and how are you today?
6: Good morning, Big Tone. How are you?
5: I am super excited for you to be here and to tell us all about the huge celebration for America's 250th birthday.
6: We are so excited for this event. We cannot wait. It's going to be wonderful, and it's going to be bringing the communities and the veterans together, and it's just going to be out of this world.
5: Oh, well, I love the vets. Well, let's get right into it. Now, for those who are not familiar, can you tell us what the Freedom Ring celebration is all about?
6: It's all about the veterans and celebrating America's independence, and it's about bringing the communities back together.
5: Now, this year marks America's 250th birthday. How special is this milestone for your organization?
6: Well, seeing as though the American Legion was built for the veterans, it is amazingly important for our veterans and the community to see and celebrate that somebody has given their life for them.
5: Absolutely. Now, what inspired American Legion Post 64 to host this Freedom Rings event?
6: We would just like to give back to the communities and to our veterans that have served.
5: Now, what can attendees expect when they come out to the celebration this 4th of July?
6: There is going to be so much going on. There's going to be car shows. There's going to be...
5: I love car shows.
6: Oh, my gosh. The car shows, they're so beautiful. We're also having a ceremony with veterans involved, and the national anthem will be sung. We're going to have a flag-raising ceremony. We've got toys for kids, or all kinds of kids stuff. We have a million and one things. They're going to see balloons. They're going to see flyers. They're going to see banners. They're going to see a huge presence.
5: And, of course, fireworks. It's the 4th of July, right?
6: Oh, my gosh, the fireworks. The fireworks are going to be out of this world.
5: You know what? Based on what you said, it sounds like there is something for the entire family to come out and enjoy.
6: There actually is. It's for everyone. It's for young. It's for old. Come sit, have a glass of beer, have a hot dog, have a barbecue from one of our food trucks, and just sit and meet your neighbors.
5: Now, this sounds like a spectacular event. What's the cost to attend?
6: It is absolutely free
5: you
6: for the community.
5: Kidding. It's free?
6: Absolutely free.
5: I'm speechless. I love it because, you know, things are a little tight. You know, gas prices, the economy, everything is crazy. So it is absolutely amazing that you guys are putting on something of this magnitude, and it's absolutely free for the community.
6: It is 100%. We will have vendors and, of course, food trucks. So that stuff is, unfortunately, I can't do anything about that. But
5: absolutely,
6: the event itself, the car show, the games, the contest, the music, everything else is free.
5: Are families able maybe to pack their own picnic basket and come out?
6: They could if they wanted to. We ask that they bring their own chairs, their own lawn chairs for
5: very
6: the fireworks later.
5: Yes.
6: Very, very important. But other than that, everything is, we have got picnic tables and all kinds of good stuff going on for them.
5: Now, what does celebrating America's 250th birthday mean to you personally and to the Legion?
6: Personally, I come from a very long line of veterans, and it is very near and dear to my heart. I love veterans and everything that they stand for. They made sacrifices. Some gave all, and all gave some for people that they don't even know. And so that is very near and dear to my heart, to give back anything and everything that I can to them. To the Legion, it's the same thing. We want to celebrate them. We want to encourage them. We want them to know that the Legion is a safe place and a fun place, and it's a family and it's a home.
5: And you know what? They should be celebrated. They do not get enough recognition. Our amazing and patriotic veterans.
6: They do. They do not get enough recognition. We are also part of the Mid-Michigan Honor Flight that welcomes veterans home from
5: wow.
6: D.C. when they come home, because a lot of our Vietnam and Korean War veterans never received that welcome home.
5: Mm-hmm.
6: And offering the American Legion to them is just another way to say, welcome home. This is your family.
5: Beautiful. Now, how does this event honor both our nation's history and the people who served in it?
6: We have our opening ceremonies, which are going to involve many veterans, and we're singing the national anthem. Heather Arnold will be doing that.
5: Okay.
6: So she's very talented and also comes from a long line of veterans, and we just want to celebrate.
5: Now, why do you think events like this are still so important in today's world?
6: I think there are generations that have come up from older generations, the newer ones, that have not been taught what it means to be a veteran and to be in active duty and to actually give your life for someone that you don't know, to stand up for your rights, your freedoms, your autonomy, so to speak. And I think we need to teach them and we need to celebrate those veterans.
5: Now, will there be any special tributes or ceremonies honoring veterans?
6: I believe the whole ceremony itself will be an honor to them. We have special things that we're going to be giving away to veterans as they come in. We have this opening ceremonies. We have guest speakers that will be speaking to our veterans. So it is very heavily veteran related.
5: All right. And again, this event is from 1 p.m. until dusk, correct?
6: Yes, sir. Yes, sir.
5: Are there any unique or new attractions this year compared to last year?
6: This is our first year actually doing this.
5: Oh, okay. Wow.
6: So this will be new for all of us. It's going to be a wonderful, crazy, fun-filled day.
5: Absolutely.
6: And I look forward to it, but this is a new event for us.
5: Now, what are some must-see moments that people shouldn't miss?
6: We don't miss our morning ceremony. Gates will open at 12:45, and at 1 o'clock, the opening ceremony. That's going to be spectacular with the raising of the flag. We also have a hot dog eating contest.
5: What?
6: A watermelon seed contest. Seed spitting contest, to be exact.
5: That sounds fun.
6: We have an apple pie eating contest. We have all kinds of things that are going to be, and the car show itself is going to be out of this world.
5: Now, how has the local community supported or contributed to making this event happen?
6: I believe all the members, whether they are actively supporting or inactively supporting, are supporting us. I know that sounds weird to say. It's like a tongue twister, but just being a part of it and showing their faces and coming to visit with us, that's the support that we are looking for.
5: Speaking of support, are there opportunities for local businesses or organizations to get involved?
6: We do, actually. We have a sponsorship program where they are more than welcome to sponsor us. They can always reach out to me. And we have vendor spots still available. They can come and have a table if they want. They can come and visit. We have many ways that local businesses can be a part of the event.
5: Now, if a business wanted to become a part of this event, do you have contact information to share?
6: They can contact me directly. I can give you my phone number and they can. It's 810-280-9980. They can call. They can text. They can get a hold of me directly. I'm available 24/7.
5: And just in case they didn't have that pen available, can you give the number out one more time?
6: It's 810-280-9980.
5: Now, how does this event reflect the mission of the American Legion?
6: The mission that we have is to support and be there for all and any veterans, active duty military, and to be there for their families as well as support. Because it's very hard on the families when active duty goes away and they give just as much as the service member does.
5: Absolutely.
6: And along with this event, we are giving back to all of them.
5: Now, how does the Legion continue to support veterans beyond events like this?
6: We have different programs and we like to give back into the communities. We give back to the schools. We go out. We have, you know, the Service Member of the Year Award. We like to recognize our local heroes.
5: And once again, when and where will the Freedom Ring celebration take place?
6: It is at 4314 West Carpenter Road in Flint. It's from 1 to 9. Gates open at 12:45 with fireworks right after.
5: And you said there was free house parking because I know there's going to be a lot of cars.
6: Parking will be free. We will have people in the parking lots to help in big signs all over the place pointing you in the right direction.
5: All right. Now, if there's anyone listening who's on the fence about whether or not they should come out and attend on the 4th of July, what can you say right here and right now that can sway or convince them to bring their entire family out?
6: We are going to have so much fun. We have bounce houses and dunk tanks and cornhole. We have all day music with DJ Toad.
1: All right.
6: We have all the contests that we're going to do. We have raffles. We have 50-50s. We have sponsors like Harley Davidson that we have given for the raffle baskets. We have Auntie Anne's. We have Big Jim's Barbecue coming. We have all the things.
1: It sounds like you guys have all the bases covered.
6: I think we do. We even have the Army National Guard coming with vehicles and activities for kids and the whole family.
1: All right. Right now, I would like to thank Brittany Arnold. She's the event co-chair and vice auxiliary for Post 64 for stopping by today and telling us all about Freedom Rings at American Legion Post 64 from 1 p.m. until dusk on the 4th of July at 4314 West Carpenter Road in Flint. It is definitely a celebration that you and your entire family will want to come out and enjoy. For the Genesee County Journal, my name is Big Tone, and have a great day on purpose and happy birthday, America.
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2: He's on the way. 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

And that backbiting so worthless, and my faith on it, it's working. I'm one of one, and I'm certain that I won the battle. It's over, we did it. I'm Silk, I'm C, I'm P. No limit, can't stop it. It's me and Corbin in the pocket. Got the plug and the socket.

It's working for me.

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2: 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D. Lawrence. Choir Music. It's a Chicago thing.

Z92.7, Juan Winans, Never On My Own, as we continue with this first hour of Sunday Morning Gospel. The time is now 6:19, and hey, that was an awesome situation. Correction, it's early. That was New Direction, when all God's children get together, all right? Here is Juan Winans. You know, just got a little ahead of myself, that's all. It's called Never On My Own, and good morning to you once again. We're Z92.7. Yes.

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0: Z92.7 Flint's R&B and throwbacks. That was Shekalen Carr, Jehovah Jireh. That song always reminds me of EWC's Elite Dance Troupe. Yeah, they did a phenomenal job with their rendition or dance rendition of that particular song. It's all good. Hey, we're continuing with hour number one of Sunday Morning Gospel. I'm Eugene Brown, hanging out with you and yours until 10 o'clock, at which time gospel tracks hosted by Wall Baby Love will become a part of your life. And in the meantime and in between time, I invite you to stick around because more great gospel music is on the way by way of Albertina Walker, Lamont Sanders, Israel, A New Breed. So we again invite you to stick around. We're your favorite station. 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

0: C92.7, Flint's R&B and throwbacks, and home of the Ricky Smiley Morning Show, Israel and New Breed with Long Life. And before that, taken by request at 767-9300, the legendary Albertina Walker. It's important to me that I'm saved, as we bring to a close the first hour of Sunday Morning Gospel. I do want to let you know that weather-wise for today, you can expect some partly cloudy skies. Temperature-wise, we're going to top out at around 80 tomorrow. It'll be partly cloudy skies with a high of 85, which will be the beginning of a heat wave of sorts, but not to get too far ahead of ourselves. Tonight is going to be continued partly cloudy with a low of 65. We currently have partly cloudy skies at 65 right here in Flint. And as we make way for hour number two of Sunday Morning Gospel, stick around, because JJ Harrison is going to help us kick things off in a major, major way right here on Z92.7.
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0: 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Lena Burr, Miles. Wow, Walk on Water. That is such a nice, soothing groove. And then the water part definitely helps out a lot. The time is now 7:24 as we continue with the second hour of Sunday Morning Gospel. I'm Eugene Brown, reminding you to join us tomorrow from 10 until 3. In fact, Monday through Friday, as August will help you set your middays off in a major way. More about your daily lineup coming up later in the broadcast. And do keep in mind also that it's gospel tracks hosted by Wall Baby Love at 10. You definitely don't want to miss that. And you know what? Due to some technical difficulties, major difficulties last weekend, I was not able to bring to you the Father's Day edition of Sunday Morning Gospel. But in the wake of all of that, I want to say I claim that all the fathers had a phenomenal Father's Day. And let's hope and pray that next year we won't run into what we did this year, next year, all right? Technical-wise, that is. Tanya Nolan, Kirk Franklin, Yolanda Adams, they're all coming up. So keep it tuned in as we continue with Sunday Morning Gospel right here on Z92.7.
1: 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I got a battle this weekend between Marvin Gaye and the maestro Barry White. 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

0: show Yolanda Adams in a tranquil mood. Opened up my heart as we bring to a close the second hour of Sunday Morning Gospel. The time is now 7:44. If you have to be there by 8 o'clock, do keep in mind that you have just a little more than 15 minutes to get there. But whatever you do, get there safely. Hey, today, St. Mark Missionary Baptist Church will host their Friends and Family Day. And Michael Pettigrew is the pastor. We're going to have more details in just a moment in regards to start times and all that. But we definitely wanted to make you aware of today's activities at St. Mark. And thanks to Tawana Kemp for posting that information. William Murphy will get us in gear so that we can kick off the third hour of Sunday Morning Gospel in a major way. Stick around for him and many other gospel greats as we continue with the Sunday Morning Gospel on this last Sunday of June 2026. So that means that on Wednesday, we will be halfway through this year. Now let that one kind of resonate a little bit, all right? We're Z92.7.
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0: Z92.7 Flint's R&B and throwbacks. That was Israel Houghton, Promise Keeper. We're inside hour number three of Sunday Morning Gospel, and I have been having a great morning, and I'm going to claim that you are doing the same. And in fact, this is just going to be a great day all the way around. With that being said, a happy 40th wedding anniversary greeting to Master Jeff and Mrs. T.C. Wheeler. Congratulations on this milestone. And as always, thank you for being a blessing to the Brown family, all right? And have a great anniversary celebration today. Jessica Reedy, Donnie McClurkin, James Fortune, they're all coming up in that specific order in just a moment as we continue with the third hour of Sunday Morning Gospel right here on Z92.7.
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10: A Better Life with Dr. Sanjay Gupta.
11: For more than a decade, the Environmental Working Group has put out a list of the so-called Dirty Dozen. These are the non-organic produce contaminated with the highest levels of pesticides. Well, this year, spinach topped the list, followed by kale, collard, mustard greens, strawberries, grapes, nectarines, peaches, cherries, apples, blackberries, pears, potatoes, and blueberries. Now, all these fruits and vegetables are part of a healthy diet, so no one is saying you shouldn't eat them. Point is, though, you could consider buying these items organic if and when you can, and then taking extra care when you wash them. The FDA recommends rinsing all fruits and vegetables, even the ones that are organic, under running water that is slightly warmer than room temperature. Don't use soap, bleach, or any fancy produce washes. I'm Dr. Sanjay Gupta, helping you live a better life.
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0: KC 92.7 Flint's R&B and throwbacks at home of the Ricky Smiley Morning Show. James Fortune featuring Zacardi Cortez, Favor of God, as we make way for the final hour of Sunday Morning Gospel for today, this last day of June 2026. And yes, this has been a year for the books so far, and I say that lightly, all right? Hey, the time is now 8:49. If you have to be there by 9 o'clock, you have roughly 10 minutes and a few seconds to get to your respective destinations. And as I always say, make sure you get there safely. Now, that heat wave that has been forecast, it's in the midst. It's going to be very warm today with partly cloudy skies, the high 83. Tonight, partly cloudy, the low 65. And tomorrow, partly cloudy with a high of 85. But do take into account that during the day hours to factor in that heat index, all right? We currently have partly cloudy skies and 68 in Flint. And Charles Jenkins, I mention him because he's going to help us kick off the final hour of Sunday Morning Gospel in grand style right here on Z92.7.
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13: Few people now have asked me about a TikTok trend that they've come across. It's called 75 Hard. The challenge was created by entrepreneur and author Andy Frisella, who calls it a, quote, transformative mental toughness program and an Ironman for your brain. So here's what it entails. Eat a structured diet with no alcohol, drink a gallon of water, read 10 pages of nonfiction, take a progress photo, and complete two 45-minute workouts, one of them outdoors, every day for 75 days. Quite a challenge. We asked CNN fitness contributor Dana Santis about this, who reminded us that sustainable fitness isn't about punishment or proving discipline through extremes. It's about building habits that integrate into your lifestyle in a way that feels supportive and repeatable. If you ask me, that's going to be the key to long-term success. I'm Dr. Sanjay Gupta, helping you live a better life.
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0: question is. 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Real sweet, when a fork is in the road.
1: When a fork is in the road, what do you do?
0: When the world is on your shoulders.
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0: When your back is up against the wall.
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0: Come on.
1: What do you do?
0: What do you do?
1: What do you do?
0: You hold on.
1: You hold on.
0: And keep the faith.
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0: Tell somebody on your row. Say.
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1: On the deck, at the park, or on the boat. 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Man, we got the old school music for you this weekend. We are blowing the dust off the oldies. It's the old school house party with yours truly, Gerald McBride. I got a battle this weekend between Marvin Gaye and the maestro Barry White. 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
15: For years, we've been talking about both the positive and negative effects of being on social media. And I would say, by and large, for older adults, social media is net positive. Not all positive, but net positive. Helps them keep in touch with friends and stay social. But for younger people, social media use, especially heavy use, tends to be net negative. In fact, according to this year's World Happiness Report, youth who use social media more than 5 hours a day reported a lower level of well-being. And researchers who study this sort of thing found that many teens wish these platforms didn't even exist, and yet they can't seem to stop using them. Experts we talked to largely suggested two things. Ideally, along with your friend group, take some time offline. Also, try to recurate your algorithm so it shows you posts that'll make you feel good. I'm Dr. Sanjay Gupta, helping you live a better life.
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0: 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With that being said, hey, here's to a blessed and rest of your Sunday. I'm Eugene Brown, and of course, at this point in time, we're going to conclude Sunday Morning Gospel Between You and I for today. But as I always like to say, thank you so much for tuning in and allowing me to be a part of your Sunday morning routine, if you will. And do stick around. Gospel Tracks, hosted by Wall Baby Love, is only moments away. You don't want to miss that, as well as other great things that we have in store for you on this fine Sunday. Be safe, be blessed, and as I always say in closing, if it's God's will, I'll be back next Sunday morning, same time, same place, to do it all over again on your favorite station. 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
16: Walt Baby Love Productions presents Gospel Tracks, making a joyful noise unto the Lord. Hi, this is Walt Baby Love. And for the next 2 or 3 hours, depending on what city you're hearing us in, we'll feature the best gospel and inspirational entertainment from around the world. This is the final weekend for Black Music Month throughout the nation. Brothers and sisters, we're going to continue blessing you with gospel music that we know can definitely encourage you in the Lord. This weekend, we're going to speak with Jabari Johnson.
18: Yeah, I'm a church baby. That's how I learned how to play guitar. Started playing when I was 3 in church, and this guy named Shannon Jackson taught me and my brother how to play.
16: Isabel Davis.
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16: And Robert Copeland.
0: I'm going to bring his love, I'm going to bring his message, but at the same time, we're going to enjoy some good music in the process.
16: They'll all join me in separate Zoom chats from our Marina Del Rey studios right here in Southern California. Then we'll get into our inspirational thought of the week. I'll give you the phone number to the Faith phone line and how you can reach out to us on our social media platforms. Plus, we'll have our Gospel Tracks Faith phone line prayer list and a timely and informative Gospel Tracks medical moment. Well, I am ready to go ahead and enjoy myself a little choir gospel. I'm kicking things off with Ron Carter and Ricky Dillon. Brothers and sisters, we're asking God to do what? To open our eyes and open our minds and our hearts to the truth when it comes to serving Him.

0: top 10 music here at Gospel Tracks, Maverick City featuring Hendrix, Run to You. Now, as we continue moving on, as always, I want you to listen closely to this next interview. I was speaking with Jabari Johnson, and I asked him a very simple question. And most of us who grew up in the church will understand this. And if you didn't, you'll still understand. I wanted to know if he grew up in the church.
1: Oh, since I came out the womb, I didn't have a choice. My mom was a missionary, and my dad was a deacon and a Sunday school teacher. So I was like, I ain't really have a choice. I mean, I done got whoopings in church. That's how you know you're a church baby. When you got a whooping on the back pew in the church, you're a church baby for real. And the lady I was telling you about earlier, my Mother Burks that went to the church, I was her baby. So every time I went to church, I would go sit on her lap. I probably still got some scars from me acting up in church and her pinching me. You know, when she pinched, it's like, it ain't just a pinch, it's a pinch and a twist. And I'm like, ooh. Yeah, but I'm a church baby. That's how I learned how to play guitar. Started playing when I was 3 in church. And this guy named Shannon Jackson taught me and my brother how to play, taught us discipline and stuff like that. I'm talking about we'd be too loud in church. And he'd reach down and unplug the amp, like, Are you gonna blend in as a band, or are you gonna just keep trying to do your thing? And then after a few minutes, he'll plug it back up, let us play, you know. So I'm a church baby for sure.

0: gospel music rising up from a church boy, Jabari Johnson. Can't stop. Can't stop loving God. Can't stop praising God. Can't stop believing in God. I am so happy y'all are here this weekend. I just want you to know, we are here to do what we can to encourage you in the Lord. Stick close to me, y'all. Coming up, phone calls from Gospel Tracks listeners throughout the United States. Music on the way from Dwayne Harvey. Tanya Nolan is standing by. I'm going to speak with Isabel Davis in just a little bit. And when we get to the third segment of Gospel Tracks here in the first hour, I want to share some classic gospel music with you from groups that laid the foundation of gospel music back in the early 40s and 50s and 60s in this country. I'm suggesting you stay right here. This is God's Guide. My name's Walt. Perfect love. I know that's right.
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9: 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Yeah. 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
10: Hello, Walk Baby Love. I'm calling from the state of Mississippi in the city of Greenwood. I am calling asking for prayer for myself and my family. Just keep us lifting in prayer for your protection, your grace, your mercy. And just, Lord, I just thank you for all you have done. Thank you so much. I love listening to you in the morning. Thank you.
11: Miss Davidson, thank you for taking the time to give us a call. She's in Greenwood, Mississippi. We appreciate you. We thank God for you. So listen, we're going to lift you and your family up in prayer right now, and we are humbled and honored to be able to join in intercessory prayer with you and for you. Heavenly Father, here's our sister in Christ, Miss Davidson. She's located in Greenwood, Mississippi, Father. We know that you already know these things, but I'm repeating it so that our listeners around the world know where Miss Davidson is at. Now, God, she said she just needs prayer for she and her family. Lord, continue to bless them. Continue giving them wellness of health. Continue providing for them. God, we know that you care about us. So here is one of your children. We don't know what is taking place in the Davidson family, but we do know this. We know that she's a believer. We know that she cares about you. We know that she believes in prayer and that prayer is powerful and prayer makes a difference. So, Lord God, wrap your loving and protective arms around the Davidson family, starting with this matriarch, with Miss Davidson herself. Continue, God, blessing the road they are traveling, following you, and living everyday life there in Greenwood, Mississippi. And we'll be careful to give you the glory, the honor, and the praise in our lives each and every day. God, take care of the Davidson family. In Jesus' holy name, we say amen, amen, and amen. Miss Davidson, this song is for you. It's from Dwayne Harvey. It's new music, his current single. The song is called Heaven. Give close listen to the lyrics in this song.

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1: I used to hear that three-part harmony, gospel, gospel, gospel tracks. 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
0: Well, baby love.

0: Tanya Nolan from Beaumont, Port Arthur, Texas area. Blessings is the name of the song. Next, I was speaking with Isabel Davis, who happens to be from San Antonio, Texas, originally, but now living in New Orleans, Louisiana. So during the course of our conversation, I asked her, what were her musical influences? I want you to listen closely to who she gives credit for influencing her style of music.
1: I used to listen to a lot of, you know, when we were UPC, that's United Pentecostals, you know, a lot of that secular music was off limits. And so we had to sneak with our friends and listen to, you know, to hear some of the stuff that was current and cool at the time. New Kids on the Block, you know. Sorry, Mom. But no, but at the time there was a country artist by the name of Shania Twain. And I just loved her vocals because I just felt like, man, not only is she a really great writer, but I just loved her tone and texture of her voice. And then, of course, American Idol came out and brought us Carrie Underwood, who I just love, you know, just not just her songs and the way she writes, but just a beautiful voice, you know, just this really clean, beautiful voice. And so people say, what can we find you doing, you know, just on a regular day off or week? And I'm like, belting out country music on top of my lungs. And then I'm a Texan, so I mean, hey. Yeah.

0: better. Call on Jesus, the highest name, no name higher than our Lord and Savior Jesus Christ. Brand new music to gospel tracks from the praise and worship leader extraordinaire, Isabel Davis, as I mentioned, now living in New Orleans, Louisiana. Jesus, that's him. That's our Savior. Jesus, J-E-S-U-S. If I may, I'd like to ask you to leave us a message on our Facebook page. All you have to do is search Gospel Track Show or Walt Baby Love. We'd like to know what you're doing when you're listening to Gospel Tracks. You got that? The address? It's Gospel Track Show or Walt Baby Love. And then on Instagram, it's gospel_tracks. We would love to hear from you. Now listen, after the break, it's time for some Gospel Tracks, classic gold, old school style music, as we continue celebrating Black Music Month here in the month of June. You've locked on the God's program. It's GT, Gospel Tracks, making a difference in your life each and every weekend. This is Walt, Baby Love.
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12: 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This is your boy, Kirk Franklin.
13: 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Lynn Carr.
14: Hey, this is John Legend. I'm hanging out with Walt Baby Love.
0: Woo, thank you, gang. John Legend. Did y'all see him at the Obama Presidential Center last week? On television? Oh, wow. That's another story. But anyway, thank you, John, and the rest of you. It's time for some gospel tracks, classical, old school style music. Now, I want you to listen closely to what I have to say here. I mean, this is the final week of Black Music Month 2026. Now, the next three songs are real classics. I'm going to take you back in time because this is some of the foundational roots of gospel music in the Black community from back in the day. So I want you to see the transition of music. So for you kiddies out there, it's probably music maybe you've never heard before. But don't let that bother you, okay? I want you to see where this music started and where it has progressed to today. I want you to listen closely, not only to the lyrics, but I want you to listen to the sensation of the singers, the earnestness of the singers as they put their hearts in to what they're saying and what it is that they are doing. Brothers and sisters, here's some music from Professor Alex Bradford and his choir from an album entitled Walking with the King on Savoy Records in 1960. And a record executive friend of mine, Mr. Sidney Scott, turned me on to this song because he said he attended school

Professor Alex Bradford and choir, God never sent a soldier into battle alone. Savoy Records, 1960, from the album Walking with the King. For those who don't know, remember this country was still embracing segregation at that time. Oh, hallelujah, y'all. People singing from their hearts because they were being oppressed. As we continue with some more classics, here's the Soul Stirrers from the How Sweet It Was, the Sights and Sounds of Gospel's Golden Age. It's a DVD and CD set available at Amazon.com. Brothers and sisters, Gospel Tracks, educating you about the foundations of gospel music. I'm a soldier. Here's the Soul Stirrers.

0: Beginnings of Quartet Gospel, The Soul Stirrers Before Sam Cooke's Day. This is music from 1947. I'm a Soldier, The Soul Stirrers. Once again, available on the How Sweet It Was, The Sights and Sounds of Gospel's Golden Age, a DVD and CD set available at Amazon.com. Part of your history lesson here at Gospel Tracks. Let's see what we can do, folks. This one I know a little more about. The Mighty Clouds of Joy out of Houston, Texas, with the lead singer at the time, Mr. Joe LaGunn, who's gone home to be with the Lord. Mighty High, the Mighty Clouds of Joy, y'all.
1: Yeah, this song was called Ride the Mighty High. Come on. Hey. After your hand.

0: the anointed Mighty Clouds of Joy featuring Joe Lagun and Ride the Mighty High. And I was telling the staff that the first time I had the opportunity and the privilege of interviewing the Mighty Clouds of Joy, I was able to talk to Mr. Joe Lagun, and he was just so gracious. I mean, people coming from some hard times and singing quartet gospel, but singing about the Lord and singing from their hearts and their souls. It's our privilege and our honor to be able to share not only this music with you, but the opportunity to tell you what it's been like doing gospel tracks over the past 31 years. When I met Joe Lagun, I was just over the moon because he was very complimentary of what he heard us doing in giving gospel tracks an opportunity to be heard on mighty radio stations across America and around the world on AM and FM, which had never been done before. Thank you, God, for allowing us to do the job you've called us to do. This is humbly Walt Baby Love.
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0: PJ Morton and Mercy. 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You can do it toll free. 1-877-925-8568. 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You can reach me. This is Walt Papey having a praise party doing Black Music Month on Gospel Tracks.
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12: Hi, Walt Baby Love. This is Tanya Schumo from Pensacola, Florida. I just want to wish you a happy belated birthday. What a wonderful man of God you are. My prayer request is just a Thanksgiving prayer. I've been going through a lot. My car was broke down for 7 months. Had a few health issues with my kidney, not to mention I'm a single mother and the struggle is real. I'm in here in Pensacola, Florida at Deliverance Tabernacle. My church family was so faithful and loving. I want to thank God for a committed pastor and bishop and a committed church family that could stand by you. But most of all, I want to thank God for bringing me through such a tumultuous time, and I want to give him the glory. God bless you. Thank you for this faithful prayer line. Love you, man of God.
0: Thank you, Tanya Schumo. She's located in Pensacola, Florida, and she's a member of Deliverance Tabernacle Church. I want to just shout out to the pastor there and to the congregation. Thank you for stepping in and being there for our sister in Christ. So, Tanya, thank you for calling. Thank you for listening. Thank you for your testimony. We're going to lift you up in prayer, dear. Most gracious, everlasting Heavenly Father, I thank you for my sister in Christ, Miss Tanya Schumo. Yes, God, thank you for blessing her. She went through that terrible, difficult time, losing her transportation when her car broke down on her. But she said that her devoted pastor, as well as members of the congregation at Deliverance Tabernacle Church, stepped up and helped her during that tumultuous time, as well as when she was going through health issues with a kidney issue. God, you know I know a lot about that. God, thank you for healing her body. Continue to keep her in wellness of health. In Jesus' holy name, I say amen. Amen and amen. Thank you, Tanya, for that powerful testimony. I feel God, dear. I feel God. Thank you. It's Devon Hill and the choir room, along with Fred Hammond. And love never fails. The love of God never fails.
13: Put your hands on it. bet you won't put your hands on it. All right, I'm gonna try it like this.

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3: I asked my big brother to come and help me with this one. Ladies and gentlemen,

The young lady's name is Lashae Knox. Song features Ernest Pugh also. Right there. And next week, we're going to have an interview from Ernest Pugh. You might want to check that out. Hey, take a moment, give us a call at the Faith phone line, will you? Here's the number, 1-877-925-8568. That's 1-877-925-8568.

0: Not finished. God's not finished with you yet. God has called you, and he has a lot more for you to do. I'm going to take a moment and send a happy belated birthday and congratulations out to Archbishop Winnie Awiti there in Nairobi, Kenya. Happy birthday, Archbishop. She took the time, along with others, to come to our hotel to see me and Patricia and to meet us after we had a chance to preach at the Voice of Salvation Healing Church in Buruburu in Nairobi, Kenya. So, Archbishop, I enjoyed watching the video and seeing you cut your birthday cake. God bless you, dear. I want to shout out also to our affiliate radio station in Nairobi. I'm talking about Capital FM 98.4. Thank you for allowing us to be part of the family at Capital FM. A couple of our regular listeners, like Charlie, he says, shout out to me, Walt. Just say hello to Charlie. Charlie, God bless you. I appreciate you for taking a moment to write to us, but to listen to us on Capital FM each and every weekend. 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Or if you feel like giving us a call, call us at the Faith phone line. 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This is Walt Baby. 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
11: I hope you're ready. It's time for this week's Gospel Tracks Medical Moment. I am Walt, baby love. I want to talk to you about juvenile arthritis. Now, most people don't realize that nearly 300,000 children suffer from some form of arthritis. Some forms of juvenile arthritis occur when the body's immune system attacks harmless cells because it thinks that they are dangerous. Now, other forms of arthritis in children may occur during growth spurts, leading to a common disorder called Osgood-Slaughter disease, where the bones sometimes grow faster than the muscles. Now, even though the name sounds kind of scary, most kids grow out of it naturally by their early teens. Although the majority of juvenile arthritis cases can be mild, some can lead to chronic pain and joint damage. Symptoms include stiffness, limping, painful joints, reoccurring fevers, and limited range of motion. Well, if you suspect that your child has juvenile arthritis, please, whatever you do, please talk to a pediatrician or a healthcare provider right away. That's this week's timely and informative Gospel Tracks Medical Moment. I promise, Ty Tribbett, you ready? Let's do it. Holy you.
12: Ty Tribbett.

Todd Trippett and Holy You. I'm not stopping y'all. Here's brand new music that you heard first right here on Gospel Tracks from Nia Allen and Major, a collaboration called Just You Wait.

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1: Nia Allen and her collaboration with Major, Just You Wait. Next, I was speaking with Robert Copeland. We've been sharing his music with you for the past several weeks, and I had the privilege of finally speaking with him. And I want you to hear what he had to say, because he has a special message for all of our Gospel Tracks listeners around the world.
2: I have a remix to Helper Alabama Groove coming really soon. Just a way for you to ride down the street with your top down and listen to some music that gives you a good beat. We sped the beat up a little bit. Shout out to my producer, Jay Chill in Montgomery. My ministry, I would love to be a part of anything that the listeners or anybody has going on. I know in the world that we're living in, you're looking for something real, or I'm real in the gets. I'm going to bring you Jesus. I'm going to bring his love. I'm going to bring his message. But at the same time, we're going to enjoy some good music in the process. Thank you for anybody that does not turn the radio off when the song comes on. And if you do happen to catch it sometime while you're riding, thank you also, man. I appreciate everybody. I appreciate this moment. I think the phrase that we say in church, if I had 10,000 tongues, I still couldn't thank you enough. I give those sentiments to you, Mr. Walt, baby love. I don't have enough tongues to thank you, to appreciate you for this moment. When trouble

0: the Alabama Groove. That's Helper. You heard first right here on Gospel Tracks. Now, you know, last week was the opening of the Obama Presidential Center in Chicago. Oh, his speech just really touched my heart. It was great hearing our former president, somebody who's intelligent, somebody who loves God, speak. Oh, I felt such pride, y'all. He showed such grace. And then, former First Lady Michelle Obama, oh my God, she reminded us of what we can really be ourselves as a country. And she talked about we need to take action. We need to be optimistic, and that hope is a choice for all of us. But to see our former president of the United States, Barack Obama, speak in such a powerful manner. And then the final point that he made is when he said that the American spirit is going to see us through these difficult times. Oh my God. Thank you, former President Barack Obama, for inspiring all of us. And here's a quote from Walt Baby Love. Just remember this. My great-grandmother used to say this all the time. When we know better, we do better. America, now we know better. And now it's our opportunity to do better. Get out there and vote come November.
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0: All right, y'all. If you have any positive thoughts, praise, or inspiration you'd like to share with us here at Gospel Tracks, I want you to take a moment and please give us a call to Faith Phone Line. Here is the number, 1-877-925-8568. That's 1-877-925-8568. Share your testimony with us. Let us know what God has done for you. Once again, maybe you want to be on our Faith Phone Line prayer list. We'll tell us specifically what it is you'd like us to ask God to do for you. And it'll be our honor, our privilege, and we'd be humbled to join in intercessory prayer with you and for you. Now, here's that number right now, but I want you to use it, all right? 1-877-925-8568. And if you have the opportunity, why don't you call us right now?
11: Well, baby love, this is Linda Turner Jackson. We live in Chattanooga, Tennessee. We listen to you every morning before church. You do a great job. Pray for me. Pray for my family. Pray for them grandkids. The 15 of them, they're doing well. Thank you so much.
12: Good morning, baby love. This is Wilson Brown. I'm calling you from Somerville, South Carolina. I've been listening to your program every Sunday morning on 107.3. I would like to be on your prayer line. Today is my 92nd birthday, and I'm grateful I can move around, I can pay my little bills, and cook me a little bit of lima beans. So please pray for me. Thank you very much. Love you.

I have to stop dancing to get with this, right? John P. Key and his current single, Church Medley. Boy, that song sounds so good. I love it. I love it. I love it. I love it. I love it. It's time for our Faith Phone Line prayer list. So if you can, I'd like you to join an intercessory prayer with us for the individuals we prayed for throughout the week, as well as those we're going to pray for right now. So if you can, I'd like you to join us. All right, here we go. I am so excited about what's going on here. Heavenly Father, as we come before the throne of grace today, I'd like to just say thank you, God. I'm grateful for life. I thank you for my recent birthday. I thank you for all those listening and calling us and telling us about their birthdays also. God, we know that your word tells us that life is a gift from you, a gift from God. I want people to hold on to that and understand how fragile life is. Now, Father, I want to lift up Miss Linda Turner Jackson. She's in Chattanooga, Tennessee. She said she'd like us to pray for her and to pray for her family, pray for her grandchildren. And what really hit me was, she said, there's 15 of them, Walt, 15 grandchildren. Most gracious, loving, and everlasting Heavenly Father, I just glorify your name. Thank you for our sister in Christ, Miss Linda Turner Jackson, there in Chattanooga, Tennessee. She has 15 grandchildren. Lord God, reach out and touch each and every one of them from the crown of their heads to the soles of their feet. Young boys and young girls, God, take care of them, guide them, direct them, order their steps in your word. Keep them safe. How powerful the prayers are of mothers and grandmothers and aunties. Bless Miss Jackson, God. In Jesus' holy name, I say amen, amen, and amen. Ooh, God. Thank you for allowing me to feel, God. I want to encourage y'all to do the same. Now, Father, I want to lift up Mr. Wilson Brown. He listens to us every Sunday in Somerville, South Carolina, and I want to wish him a very happy, belated 92nd birthday. You heard him. He said he can move around. He can do things for himself, said he can cook some lima beans. Hallelujah. Hopefully he has some cornbread with those lima beans also. Oh, God, thank you for giving me the opportunity to be one of your servants and to reach millions of people around the world. I don't take it lightly, God. In Jesus' holy name, I'm saying amen. Amen and amen. Glory to God. I can laugh now. I can laugh with my tears. Hey, hallelujah, y'all. I'm going to wrap it up praying for the brave men and women of the United States military serving in harm's way. Our first responders, those in law enforcement and firefighters and paramedics, doctors and nurses. Bless them, God. Protect them. In Jesus' holy name, we say amen, amen, and amen. And I'm going to shout out just quickly to one of our listeners in Baltimore, Maryland, Michael Franklin. I did it a week or so ago, but he said he kind of turned on the radio a little late and he missed it. I just want to say, God bless you, Michael. You stay with God, young man. You continue to stay close to Pastor Lee Michaels there in the area, too. Because I know God's going to keep on blessing you. And thank you for writing to me on our Facebook page, man. God bless you. If I get to Baltimore, I want to meet you, brother. All right, I'm going to keep this thing rolling. Here's Zach Williams and One Accord and Hosanna. Y'all can probably tell that I am filled with the Holy Ghost right now.

0: name of the song is Hosanna. That's Zach Williams and One Accord. This is Definitely Walt, baby love. You've locked on to God's program. It's GT, the tracks of our lives. After the break, we're getting ready for our inspirational thought of the week. This is Walt, baby. Thank you, God.
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6: Hey. Yes, you. I am trying to get your attention. I'm not yelling at you. It's time for me to read from the Bible. I'm going to Luke chapter 9, verse 37 through 43. Now, this is a story about Jesus when he heals a young boy who is possessed with a demon, okay? But prior to this, he had taken Peter, James, and John with him up to the Mount of Transfiguration, where God spoke to him in their presence, okay? But they didn't tell anybody about it. So here's what happens when they come down from the mountain. The next day, when they came down from the mountain, a large crowd met him. A man in the crowd called out, "Teacher, I beg you to look at my son, for he is my only child." A spirit seizes him, and he suddenly screams. It throws him into convulsions so that he foams at the mouth. It scarcely leaves him and destroys him. "I begged your disciples to drive out the demon, but they could not." "Oh, unbelieving, perverse generation," Jesus replied, "how long shall I stay with you and put up with you? Bring your son here." This is verse 42. Even while the boy was coming, the demon threw him to the ground in a convulsion. But Jesus rebuked the evil spirit, healed the boy, and gave him back to his father. And they were all amazed at the greatness of God. That's Luke chapter 9, verse 37 through 43. I'm sharing that scripture with you because prayer works. So if you're going through something and someone is in deep need of prayer and healing, call on Jesus. Jesus is still healing here in 2026.

0: Darius Brooks and the Tommy's Reunion out of Chicago, Illinois. My mind's made up. I'm not going back. I'm going to stick with Jesus. So if you can, I'd like you to bow your heads and have a little prayer with us. Heavenly Father, as we continue blessing your holy name, thank you for giving us life and giving us sound minds that we can reach people in your name. Now, God, bless all of those listening worldwide. Take care of each and every one of their needs. And I ask you, God, to heal our nation because we need healing. In Jesus' holy name, we say amen, amen, and amen. Let me tell you what's coming up in the third hour of Gospel Tracks. I want you to get ready for music from Zacardi Cortez, Pastor Mike Jr., a Gospel Tracks flashback. Ernest Pugh is standing by. New music from Ja'Kalen Carr, with a little help from Pastor Shirley Caesar, Harvey Watkins Jr. of the Canton Spirituals, and Karen Clark Shear. The group Sincere is also standing by. And a little music from Nia Allen. All that and a whole lot more. Right around Gospel Tracks with yours truly, it's definitely Walt Pappy Love.
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11: 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We are praising y'all, and we're praising like we've lost our minds. Why? Because we have a God who deserves to be praised. Having said that, I'm going back. I like this one. Hosea Fila and African Praise.

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4: You are a walking, talking miracle. Thank you for all that you do for the gospel community. 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

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Blessings is the name of the song. And as we continue praising his holy name here at Gospel Tracks, brothers and sisters, Zacarte Cortez is going to help us out. The name of the song is Working on Me. Is God working on you? If you believe in him, I'm sure he is.

0: don't y'all say hallelujah? Uh-huh. You know you need God. God has brought you through. He's going to take you the rest of the way if you trust him. 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Oh, yeah. Mm-hmm. 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After the break, Pastor Mike Jr. plus a Gospel Tracks flashback. This is Walter, baby.
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2: 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I'm Pastor Mike Jr., and you're enjoying praise and worship with my friend, Walt Baby Love. Let's go.
3: Thank you, Pastor Mike. As we continue praising his holy name here at Gospel Tracks, when I promise Pastor Mike, I promise hit music also, all at the same time. And what is he saying in the lyrics? He's saying, God, turn it around. I know you can do it for me. Nobody else. Turn it around.
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2: 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We're giving you the best in traditional and contemporary gospel music. Let's see if we can't kick it up a notch. Here's Kirk Carr and the Kirk Carr Singers.

0: show up, things are going to change. Yolanda Adams, writer on Gospel Tracks with Walt Baby Love, telling it like it is. We just flashed you back to the weekend of January 7th and 8th of 2006. Kirk Carr, the Kirk Carr Singers, Power Praise, Let Our God Arise. And then Yolanda Adams, our friend from Houston, Texas. It's going to be nice. Brothers and sisters, I'm getting ready to take a little break. But on the other side of that break, I've got brand new music from Ernest Pugh. Also, Jacqueline Carr is standing by. The group Sincere. Plus, Renee Spearman presents Montel Jordan and Kim Burrell. All that right here on Gospel Tracks with Walt Baby Love.
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0: Here we are, making a difference in your life each and every weekend. 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That's Gospel Tracks Show or Walt Baby Love. Tracks is spelled T-R-A-X-X. Then on Instagram, it's Gospel_Tracks. I promised Ernest Pugh. Here he is with his current single, Your Glory to See You.
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0: 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I call you out, out of the wilderness, out of the valley, out of the storm, out of the grave. You will repeat a battle. You will repeat.
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0: chose me. Thank you, God, for choosing me. Some of y'all feel the same way. Let God know you're grateful that He called you and you answered the call. That's music from Renee Spearman as she presents Montel Jordan and Kim Burrell. You chose me. I'm Walt Baby Love. On the other side of the break, I want you to get ready for this. Canton Jones is standing by. Nia Allen plus Jason Nelson featuring Madison Ryan Ward. All that right here on God's program. GT, the tracks of our lives. It's gospel tracks.
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7: 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Thank you for all that you've supported through the years, but mainly your heart and your friendship and your ministry. Love you, sir.
8: Here we are, making a difference in your life each and every weekend, all because God has decided to give us favor. That's why we're here. That's why it's been 31 years as we continue blessing you in the name of our Lord and Savior Jesus Christ. My name's Walt Baby Love. Here you go. Here's Canton Jones.

That's our friend Nia Allen. Music you heard first right here on Gospel Tracks. Lord, I Love You. That's her current single. We are not stopping. We're going to keep on moving. I want to hear from you. Call me at the Faith phone line, 1-877-925-8568. I want to know what you're doing when you listen to Gospel Tracks, or I just want to know what you're doing. How about that? What has God done for you lately? 1-877-925-8568. Here's Jason Nelson featuring Madison Ryan Ward, Made New.

0: you need to remember, people, if you believe in your heart and confess with your mouth that Jesus Christ is Lord, the Bible says you will be saved. If you become a follower of Jesus Christ and become a Christian, the Bible says you become a new creature in Christ Jesus. That was Jason Nelson featuring Madison Ryan Ward and Made New. If you want to be made new, believe in Jesus. Get a personal relationship with him. Follow him. And if you already have it and you already believe, cultivate that relationship by talking to God. And how do we communicate with God? Through prayer. Just talk to him. Ooh, I feel good, y'all. I hope we've made a difference in your lives. You've made a big difference in ours just by being here and being with us. And thank you for your prayers and thank you for your encouragement. Let's ask God to bring us back next week so that we can do it all over again. And before I get out of here, just remember this. I love you from the bottom of my heart. I'm out of here. As always, we want you to know we do this program in the name of our Lord and Savior, Jesus Christ. We also like keeping the name of our Father in the ministry alive, the Reverend Prophet L.K. Johnson, who was the founder of the First House of Prayer, the city of Chicago. He's gone home to be with the Lord back in 2007 when he was 101 years of age. Well, that about does it for this week. I want you to tune in next week, same time, same station, when we'll bless you with the best gospel and inspirational entertainment from around the world. Gospel Tracks is a Walt Baby Love production in conjunction with Reach Media, Inc. My associate producer is Marisha Oliveras. My senior producer in heaven is my lovely mother, Mrs. Dorothy Barnes, always praying for us, advocating for us, thanking Jesus personally for taking care of us. Production and engineering by Eric Kaver for Eclectic Entertainment. This is Definitely Walt Baby Love, and may God bless you and your family. Always remember, the family that prays together sure enough has the opportunity to stay together. I'll see y'all next weekend. Be blessed in the Lord. And as always, I'll be Airborne Gang. Bless you. 82nd Airborne Division.
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14: A Better Life with Dr. Sanjay Gupta.
15: Osteoporosis affects millions of people in the United States and around the world. It's a disease that basically causes someone's bones to become weak, brittle, and porous, which can increase their risk of fractures. Now, the good news here is there are things you can do other than, or in addition to, taking medications to prevent fractures before it's too late. One is to up your intake of calcium and vitamin D. You also want to eat more protein. One functional medicine dietitian told us that that helps build muscle, and if you're building muscle strength, then you are also building bone strength. You want to be mindful of your workouts. The best ways to build bone density, one therapist told us, are going to be resistance exercises like lifting weights, and also exercises that make your bones take a bit of an impact, such as jumping or even running, just loading the bones a little bit more. I'm Dr. Sanjay Gupta, helping you live a better life.
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20: Yeah. You know what? 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

0: And whether you're in the backyard, on the deck, at the park, or on the boat, or maybe cruising around with the top down, man, we got the old school music for you this weekend. We are blowing the dust off the oldies. It's the old school house party with yours truly, Gerald McBride. I got a battle this weekend between Marvin Gaye and the maestro Barry White. Who are you voting for? 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
18: A better life with Dr. Sanjay Gupta.
19: For decades, the prevailing wisdom for someone who's had a heart attack has been to put them on beta blockers for the rest of their life. But new research suggests that might not be necessary, and that the benefits of these medications probably taper off after a year or two. On the whole, and for the average person, beta blockers are very safe and very effective. But, as with any medication, they can come with a cost. A financial one, and also potential side effects. We're talking about things like fatigue, dizziness, dry mouth, dry eyes. I want to be clear when I say that you absolutely should talk to your doctor before starting or stopping any medication. Point is, if you're years out from a heart attack and you're in otherwise good health, you might want to ask your doctor about discontinuing beta blockers. You'll want to, of course, keep up a healthy lifestyle, diet, exercise, and sleep. I'm Dr. Sanjay Gupta, helping you live a better life.
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14: A Better Life with Dr. Sanjay Gupta.
15: For decades, the prevailing wisdom for someone who's had a heart attack has been to put them on beta blockers for the rest of their life. But new research suggests that might not be necessary, and that the benefits of these medications probably taper off after a year or two. On the whole, and for the average person, beta blockers are very safe and very effective. But, as with any medication, they can come with a cost. A financial one, and also potential side effects. We're talking about things like fatigue, dizziness, dry mouth, dry eyes. I want to be clear when I say that you absolutely should talk to your doctor before starting or stopping any medication. Point is, if you're years out from a heart attack and you're in otherwise good health, you might want to ask your doctor about discontinuing beta blockers. You'll want to, of course, keep up a healthy lifestyle, diet, exercise, and sleep. I'm Dr. Sanjay Gupta, helping you live a better life.
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0: the 90s when they was fine. 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It wasn't no breast implants.
1: Yeah.
0: It was all natural. 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
2: white
0: was
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0: all
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0: butter beans,
2: flat sandals,
0: black eyed peas, and neck bones and corn bread fed in the 90s. And they still fine. And all the women from the 90s, they still fine to this day. 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I'm obsessed with it.
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0: Whether you're in the backyard, on the deck, at the park, or on the boat, or maybe cruising around with the top down. Man, we got the old school music for you this weekend. We are blowing the dust off the oldies. It's the old school house party with yours truly, Gerald McBride. I got a battle this weekend between Marvin Gaye and the maestro Barry White. Who are you voting for? 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
18: For years, we've been talking about both the positive and negative effects of being on social media. And I would say, by and large, for older adults, social media is net positive. Not all positive, but net positive. Helps them keep in touch with friends and stay social. But for younger people, social media use, especially heavy use, tends to be net negative. In fact, according to this year's World Happiness Report, youth who use social media more than 5 hours a day reported a lower level of well-being. And researchers who study this sort of thing found that many teens wish these platforms didn't even exist, and yet they can't seem to stop using them. Experts we talked to largely suggested two things. Ideally, along with your friend group, take some time offline. Also, try to recurate your algorithm so it shows you posts that'll make you feel good. I'm Dr. Sanjay Gupta, helping you live a better life.
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18: By age 35, two-thirds of American men will experience some degree of noticeable hair loss. And by age 50, about 85% of men will have significantly thinning hair. That's according to the American Hair Loss Association. Now, one dermatologist explained that hair loss can either be genetic or it can be triggered by stress, illness, surgery, medications, major life events. No matter the cause, a lot of men, understandably, are frustrated by hair loss because it seems like a loss of control. You can take great care of your scalp by all sorts of expensive lotions and potions, but that might not matter. There are some tried and true medications that might work, like minoxidil or finasteride. But another solution is just shaving it off, and I've heard more and more how liberating this can be for a lot of guys. That's the ultimate control of their appearance. I'm Dr. Sanjay Gupta, helping you live a better life.
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1: 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Or at least make a good argument. 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I've never fought so hard to defend something I don't like.
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13: A better life with Dr. Sanjay Gupta.
14: A colleague of mine went to a meeting of the primetime seniors the other week. There are programs like this all over the country for people in their 60s, 70s, 80s, and beyond to stay active. It's not just something to keep older folks busy. It helps to keep their bodies in shape and their brains sharp. Showing up with a good attitude is a must, and research shows that having the right mindset actually does lead to better physical aging. So if you need some suggestions to boost your positivity, experts we talked to recommended focusing on goals, which can boost your confidence. Practice gratitude, they said. One of the seniors my colleague met told her that just waking up in the morning is, quote, better than the alternative. That's true. Focus on the things you can control. Diet and exercise. And very importantly, surround yourself with positive people, because that can be contagious. I'm Dr. Sanjay Gupta, helping you live a better life.
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14: They say consistency is key, but sometimes you just gotta switch it up. A new study out of Harvard School of Public Health found that varying your exercise routine could add years to your life. What exercise someone did didn't matter much. What did matter was that all the exercises together worked all the muscle groups in their body. Now, an added benefit to changing things up is it can help you push through the plateau effect. That's when your body gets so efficient at doing something that you actually stop getting better at it.

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talking about a conservative regular girl that still can be thorough as don't need you. 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But how many?

0: 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It wasn't no BBLs. 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
0: 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Start me talking about the 90s fine, boy. 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
13: A better life with Dr. Sanjay Gupta.
14: Osteoporosis affects millions of people in the United States and around the world. It's a disease that basically causes someone's bones to become weak, brittle, and porous, which can increase their risk of fractures. Now, the good news here is there are things you can do other than, or in addition to, taking medications to prevent fractures before it's too late. One is to up your intake of calcium and vitamin D. You also want to eat more protein. One functional medicine dietitian told us that that helps build muscle, and if you're building muscle strength, then you are also building bone strength. You want to be mindful of your workouts. The best ways to build bone density, one therapist told us, are going to be resistance exercises like lifting weights, and also exercises that make your bones take a bit of an impact, such as jumping or even running, just loading the bones a little bit more. I'm Dr. Sanjay Gupta, helping you live a better life.
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5: It's the number one R&B oldie show in America. This is the Old School House Party. This is Gerald McBride reminding you that life is beautiful and there's always hope. Never ever give in, nor give up. And always remember that every day is a lovely day.

0: What we're gonna do right here is go back. Way back. Back into time.
1: We are here. What's going on, Andre? Lady T, what's happening?
2: Hey, all is well.
3: What's going on?
2: All is well.
1: We're ready to blow the dust off some oldies. We always start off the show with first candy. Teresa brings us in.
3: That's not
1: what are you
3: candy,
1: like, the candy
3: Gerald?
1: Lady?
3: No, these are fruit snacks. It's healthy. It's
1: this
3: not
1: is how
3: candy.
1: We need to be on TV, though.
2: That's right. Advertising
3: well,
2: these fruit snacks.
3: Fruit snacks. They're good for you and good to you.
1: Well, what I was really going to say, we start off the show with the Front Row Concert Series. So we got a little snack for the concert.
3: Yep, we're
1: and
3: ready.
1: And we're just going to sit back and enjoy this. I think I got a great battle, but we always want to hear suggestions from the listeners. Check in with us right now. We want to hear from you. And I want to start with some Frankie Beverly and Maze, man. Nothing like some Maze live in concert.
2: That's right.
1: Let's spread some happy feelings.
4: 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Happy feelings.

0: 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Hey, coming up, you know, I got to do some more Maze. I want to go back to the first album with songs like You and Look at California. Is that cool? All right, check in with us. 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We'll be back with more in a moment.
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16: Hey, want to get into some Frankie Beverly and Maze. Of course, they're from Philadelphia, but back in the 60s, they actually moved to Oakland, California. And this is where they would meet Marvin Gaye. And they became the opening act for Marvin during the early 70s. And Marvin suggested that they change their name from Raw Soul to Maze. Frankie Beverly explains.
17: I think Maze has turned out to be such a great name for this band. I owe this to Marvin Gaye, who made us change our name. So, but everything seems to work for us. Our name fits our music. Our logo, the little hand, you know, fits who we are and what we are. It's just a maze. I mean, you know, it really is a collage of experiences and different influences that have been without us throughout our lives. You know, I still hear the influence of a Marvin Gaye.

0: Of course, you know, one of the greatest voices in R&B music, the legendary Frankie Beverly with Maze here. And While I'm Alone, I thought we'd go back and blow the dust off that very first album. This is Gerald McBride. Wow, talking about some great music on this show. Coming up, Marvin Gaye versus Barry White in the Battle of the Old School. 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
3: You shouldn't be yelling at somebody with a disability. You know my leg wasn't turning quick.
4: Okay, first of all, when did this word come into use? You've never said the word disability. Not no time have you ever said disability to me.
3: Whoa, whoa, whoa. See, look at me trying to do it. And you know I had a disability. You know I had the suit was too long. The leg wasn't working. And see, and now look, bam, bam. This when it gets bad, right here. See, that was what... Oh, my God. I love doing this podcast. Something is wrong with you.
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12: A Better Life with Dr. Sanjay Gupta.
13: There are lots of things you can measure to get an idea of how healthy you are at any given moment. Temperature, heart rate, blood pressure, just to name a few. But how about how healthy you will be and how long you're likely to live? According to a new study out of the University at Buffalo, two simple strength tests are pretty accurate at predicting longevity in older women. One is hand grip strength, and the other is how quickly people can stand up from a seated position without using their arms. By the way, I remember interviewing former President Jimmy Carter when he was quite old and being really impressed how he just popped out of the chair without using his arms. Not a lot of older people can actually do that. But I think the message here is that maintaining strength as you age is going to help you perform everyday activities, but also help you avoid injury and stay independent. I'm Dr. Sanjay Gupta, helping you live a better life.
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15: This is the old school house party. This is the way we do it every weekend in cities across the country. All our friends in Hampton, Virginia, thank you so much for having us on. We appreciate you. We hear that you love the old school there. This is Bad Man with Jemma, Lil Carl Carlton here.